0: Think As You Drunk. That's a new Riley Green. I'm Chris Matthews. Throwing some good news into your world as well. So a woman recently proposed to her boyfriend during the Netherlands-Tunisia World Cup soccer game. This match happened in Kansas City. She got down on one knee and proposed, and everyone started cheering. Her man accepted. The magazine said, this statistic, only 2% of women propose, but if you're going to do so, by all means, do it at Netherlands-Tunisia World Cup match.
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8: Partly cloudy and windy for tonight. We'll have lows around 60, gusts up to 30 miles an hour. Sunny with lighter winds during the day tomorrow, but increasing in the evening. Look for high in the low 80s. And overnight lows Tuesday night in the mid to upper 50s. Wind gusts to about 30 miles an hour tomorrow night.
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0: 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Luke Bryan and George Burge teaming up. New country called Ride, Ride, Ride. I do have new Kenny Chesney coming up as well. Going to get that on. Carry On. That one, by the way, comes through the Cascade Auto Center studio line as a request. If there's something I can play for you, hit me up. 664-0105. New Kenny Chesney after Justin Moore.
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0: country from Kenny Chesney and Carry On, Chris Matthews. That's my mission, just to carry you through the end of Monday with some Megan Maroney and some Tyler Hubbard on the way.
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4: Hello, this is Sebastián Moraga with the Washington State Department of Transportation reminding you to take it slow when approaching a roundabout. Be sure to use your blinker to signal where you're going. Remember, the right-of-way belongs to the vehicles already in the roundabout, and roundabouts are always counterclockwise, so you should look to your left for vehicles and always yield to pedestrians and cyclists in crosswalks. Roundabouts are designed so that trucks use all their lanes, so give them space in both lanes. Just like in any other intersection, if an emergency vehicle is approaching, drive through the roundabout and pull over.
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0: Jason Aldean talking to his heart. Don't you tell on me. It's Chris Matthews. Thanking you for getting to the end of this Monday. Hopefully, look, if it's a short week, excellent. Like, maybe you got Friday off. That's cool. Maybe you're on vacation all week and just hanging out listening to the radio. Even better. Maybe you're stuck at work all this week like I am. We'll get through it together. And more great music still to come. Morgan Wallen and new Luke Bryan as well.
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0: Country, she knows it, man. A new country from Luke Bryan. Hang tight. John Party is going to conclude his Boots trilogy. Third song about boots. These ones, you can't get them off fast enough. John Party's next.
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6 months later, you got Megan Maroney there. You got Chris Matthews here. I saw the new Toy Story movie over the weekend. Really cute. Jesse took this to the center stage.

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0: So the rumor mill certainly is swirling that Taylor Swift is going to get married in, around, on top of Madison Square Garden in New York City this weekend, I guess. I don't know. Like, we'll see how it all goes down. I just, you know, I just keep waiting for my invite. Lainey Wilson's invitation got lost in the mail. And so, Taylor, come on. I thought we were buds. Where's my invite? Travis, where's my invite?
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2: Hey, y'all. It's Zach John King, and this is my new song, Get to Drinking. The story behind Get to Drinking is about a relationship that I had in the past that after a few Jack and Cokes, I started to paint it with rose-colored glasses, started to act like it wasn't my fault for letting things get so bad. I think everybody feels that way at some point in a relationship. It's a song that covers a sad topic with really upbeat and fun music.

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Ella Langley with Morgan Wallen on that. I can't love you anymore. South of Sanity is where Zach Top lies. Chris Matthews staying right here, bringing you that new Zach Top after Blake Shelton.

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0: Be By You, Luke Holmes there. It's Chris Matthews thanking you for letting me wrap up your Monday. We'll do it all over again tomorrow. Don't worry. Second Monday. Although hopefully it's a short week for you. So we got that going on. Cody Johnson wants his horse back. New country from Kojo after Chris Young.
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0: That's Kenny Chesney with his latest single, Carry On. I'm Rich Krieger. Coming up, Corey Kent and Coe Wetzel team up. KRV.
1: 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Good Damn is a song I wrote with my good friends Brock Berry Hill, Taylor Phillips, and a fella you might know by the name of Hardy. And it's a song about shooting your shot. Long story short, hope y'all dig it.

0: What's up, y'all? It's Brantley Gilbert, and you just heard my new song, Good Damn. Thanks for listening.
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1: That's John Party with Boots Off. Right before that, Old Dominion, I'm Rich Krieger. And Alan Jackson officially said goodbye Saturday night. A four-hour show in Nashville. It was called Last Call, One More for the Road. Some great highlights from the show. Carrie Underwood had a full circle moment from seeing Alan in concert back in 1994. And then having the honor to pay tribute to him. She sang Everything I Love. Eric Church performed Someday with just his guitar and no backing band. And Ella Langley, Reba McEntire, Rusty Wallace, the race car driver, and Taylor Swift all did video messages to Alan. On the way, Ella Langley and Morgan Wallen team up.
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0: The U.S. Treasury quietly released its official financial report for 2025. It appears by its own numbers, the U.S. government seems insolvent. It's reported that the Treasury shows about $6 trillion in assets and over $47 trillion in liabilities. Add it all up, and it looks like the U.S. owes more than $130 trillion it doesn't have. 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

0: That's Hella Langley with Be Her. I'm Rich Krieger. And I'm not sure if you have a summer herb garden or not, but if you don't, maybe you should consider getting one. Because smelling rosemary increases your alertness and improves long-term memory. This, according to some research out of the United Kingdom, the scent of common garden sage has also been shown to enhance alertness and memory. Coming up, Riley Green.
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1: He's a ranch hand in a pinch, man. Hotter than the red on the cattle brand. Cause she's a gold digger with a quick trigger. A cast iron skillet swinging lid flipper. Now he's a double wide on the county line. Sipping on a six pack of Lone Star Light. She did him dirty, took him to the

0: want my horseback.
1: That's Cody Johnson. That's his latest single, Horseback. Blake Shelton right before that. I'm Rich Krieger. And Kane Brown says he feels alone in the music world, and he just wants a friend in the industry. Now, he is friends with sports people like Patrick Mahomes. He said Pat's a pretty cool dude, and he's normal. And that's another thing that he also loves, because a lot of people have egos, and he says he shuts down around that. He said, for me, Patrick Mahomes just makes a normal hangout. But he does have some artists that he texts with in the country music world, Morgan Wallen, Shaboozy, Chris Young, and he said Jason Aldean has kind of been his guy. On the way, Morgan Wallen, also Luke Combs.
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0: That's Bailey Zimmerman with Chevy Silverado. I'm Rich Krieger. And when do men behave better? Well, when they're around a pretty woman. British study confirms that men are on their best behavior when they're around attractive women. Now, according to these researchers, these well-behaved men are also more likely to act selflessly, all in order to win over a potential mate. Coming up, Ella Langley.
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0: That's Luke Bryan, Country and She Knows It, his latest. Ella Langley, Choosing Texas, right before that. I'm Rich Krieger. And coming up, another hour's worth of great country music. We'll kick it off with Megan Maroney's Beautiful Things.
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0: Ella Langley, Morgan Wallen, I can't love you anymore. 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
1: Dan and Shay are sending out vibes to Taylor Swift. 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
2: Got a girl from the south side, got braids in her hair. First time I seen her walk by, and I about fell up on my chair.

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0: Chesney, carry on. Steve Harmon, what day is it, Harmon? It's, well, it's Tuesday, June 30th. So tomorrow night, Team USA. Plays in the FIFA World Cup round of 32. It's an elimination round. They face Bosnia-Herzegovina in Santa Clara. We've got the whole family coming over. We're going to make a night of it.
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0: Combs killed it when he was at Alan Jackson's Last Call, the final concert. He did one of Alan Jackson's songs. I have no date when they're going to show it on TV yet, but I'm going to get it because I want to see it.
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Ella Langley, I just want to be her accountant. I just want to be her accountant. Coming up, some good news. First, Little John Party.

0: Kid, myself, John Morgan, a little John party just before that. It's Steve Harmon.
1: I need some good news.
0: Oh, I got some. Send
1: me sipping on cold truth. All I really need is a little good news.
0: Rhett Akins, Thomas Rhett's dad, received the surprise of a lifetime Sunday evening when John party surprised, well, let's put it this way, the heck out of him, and asked him to become a member of the Grand Ole Opry. Akins is a Nashville Songwriter Hall of Fame. He's written hits for Blake Shelton and Luke Bryan, and of course, for his son, Thomas Rhett. Congratulations.
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0: Don't We from Morgan Wallen. Steve Harmon, what? What day is it, Harmon? It's Tuesday, June 30th. It's Corvette Day. Celebrate a Corvette. I love a Corvette. Maybe someday I'll be able to get one. I'd like a nice 67. Never, it's not going to happen. 4 days until the 4th of July.
1: KKRV.
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0: Straight for the heart, there's a groovy little song from Alexandra Kay here on Country 104.7 KKRV. Hey there, it's Brent checking in. Tuesday, this is it, huh? Final day of June already. What? How did that happen? It's going to be, I think it's going to be decent today. Partly to mostly sunny and highs in the low 80s. I think the winds during the day, I think it's going to be a breeze, but we'll see the gusts again tonight up to about 30 miles an hour. So, yeah, not bad. And then the evening has that kind of that bluster, and we're going to see that for a couple of days here before we bust out in a really nice way. We've got some really great summertime weather for 4th of July weekend coming in. So, yeah, it won't be long. We're at 63 here in Wenatchee this morning at KKRV. 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
0: June 30th, one of the most celebrated songs in country music history, was busy topping the charts. 1990, Garth Brooks' The Dance. It went on to win ACM Song of the Year, CMA Song of the Year, and Garth calls this the most meaningful song of his career. 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

0: good one. That's Choosing Texas. Ella Langley here on Country 104.7 KKRV. I actually watched a little bit of World Cup soccer last night. And I'm trying to think. It was Morocco and was it the Netherlands that played last night? The game ended 1-1, but they did go to the shootout. And then Morocco won that. So, you know, I watched a little bit of that game. And at first I was like, God, what a bunch of babies soccer players are. They, you know, they're running down the field and they get knocked down and it's the world is ending. My leg is crushed. I'll never walk again. And then, you know, a minute later, they're back out there running around. It's just the most ridiculous thing. But then I saw the guy from the Netherlands. He took a knee to the head. He's bleeding profusely, kind of on the what do you call it? The crown towards the front, above your brow. He's gashed. I mean, he's dripping blood. His blonde hair is red. He's got, you know, red dye number 5 is what it looks like. And the trainers come out. He gets patched up. And I look away and then I look back and he's playing. I'm like, okay. I kind of like this guy. I don't know what his name is, but... Man, you play with, you know, blood dried in your hair. I'm down with that. So they didn't win, though. The U.S. has got a game coming up. And I don't know if you caught this or not. There's this reporter that works on an ABC affiliate down in L.A. Abigail Velez was on talking about the game. And the fact that the U.S. is going to be playing Bosnia. Check it out.
1: The next round, Team USA will play Bosnia next Wednesday. And one thing about Bosnia, I could not point out where it is on a map. I don't know the first thing about Bosnia, and I don't want to know. That's because Team USA, we're back. We're better than ever. That's next Wednesday. Get prepared, Bosnia, because you don't want it. You don't want it like that.
0: So she's taking a bunch of guff about saying, oh, I can't find it on a map. What in the Sam Hill is wrong with that? Now, could I go to it immediately? No, but I know that Bosnia is in Southern Europe. So could I find it? Yes. Could I find it right away? No. And I don't understand why she's taking a bunch of guff over that fact. It's a small little country. And there's a pile of small little countries in Europe and in that whole region. So hopefully everything's going to work out for her. You couldn't find Bosnia either.
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0: Sunny for today with highs in the low 80s. The winds up to about 15 miles an hour. Clear and 56 overnight. Wind gusts to 30 miles an hour. It'll be sunny tomorrow with highs in the low 80s. Windy again on Wednesday night.
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0: country, and she knows it. There's Luke Bryan here at KKRV, Zach Brown Band riding before it with the all-timer Jimmy Buffett chipping in on Knee Deep. Well, it's all week dinner and a show here at KKRV. And congrats to Kayla, who won yesterday. What did she get? Well, she got tickets to the Jay Cohen concert Thursday, July 23rd, and dinner at the Buzz Inn Steakhouse. Dinner and a show is every day this week. And all you got to do is grab the new code word. I'll have that for you right about 7 a.m. You get the code word, you text it in, you're in the drawing for dinner and a show. 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

0: There's Post Malone and Blake Shelton here on Country 104.7 KKRV. Well, it's still a big tease at this point. Posty is going to be releasing a 40-track double album titled The Eternal Buzz. The only thing he shared is a blank track list that is labeled coming soon. So we don't have an official release date announced yet. But, you know, the coming soon tells me we're going to get it this year. So they're expecting it to be this 40-track double album split into 20 tracks. And he's been teasing the continuation of that 2024 F1 Trillion album, but has said that there's going to be more traditional elements like fiddle and pedal steel and guitar in this next one. So the last thing I heard was 99% done. So we're getting closer. Why you got to do that to me, Posty? I want to hear what that sounds like with the more traditional elements. I think that's great. 4th of July coming up. The weather should be great. We got a couple of breezy days to get through. Evenings in particular, I think, are going to be a little breezier. And we'll hit 80, I think, today and tomorrow. But it's going to warm up. By Friday, I think we're looking at about 85 and 90-degree weekend. It'll be dry. And we need that wind to stay down. We're going to have fireworks. We're going to have nuts that are out there with their own illegal fireworks shooting them off. We've seen that story before. I've watched the movie. And it's just not, it's not a movie you want to be forced to watch again. So we know it's illegal, but sometimes that just doesn't seem to matter. Enjoy the show we have. The pros know what they're doing, and it's going to be spectacular on Saturday night. Man, there's stuff going on down at Walla Walla starting Friday. 2 days. And why not? We're 250. I think that's a good reason to have a two-day celebration.
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0: Well, I can't love you anymore. That's Ella Langley and Morgan Wallen teaming up here at Country 104.7 KKRV. Pretty decent morning. We do have a little breeze. I think we're going to have similar days today and tomorrow where it's pretty nice. We'll have some sunshine. It's going to hit about 80. The winds are going to be a little breezy in the day, but probably stronger at night. Once we get through that, I think we have calmer winds for the upcoming holiday weekend. Now, want to say congratulations to Kayla, who was our first winner of dinner in a show. It's something we're going to do all week. The show, Jake Owen at the Town Toyota Center, Thursday, July 23rd. Yes, he's coming to town. Yeah, Jake, with a pile of songs that are great, is coming to Wenatchee. That's the show. The dinner is dinner at the Buzz Inn Steakhouse. So there you go. You get dinner and a show. We're going to do every day this week. I'll give you a code word every day. Text that to me on the Cascade Auto Center studio line, and you're in. All right. The code word today, night, N-I-G-H-T, night. 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I'll let you know. It's dinner and a show. 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

0: Kane Brown. There's a woman here on Country 104.7 KKRV. Some Jason Aldean music right before. It's good to have you along here on Tuesday. Congrats to the Wenatchee Apple Sox. Strong first half. In fact, they are the West Coast League North first half champions for the second time since the two-half playoff era, following their 13-6 win over the Sweets here a couple days back. So what that does is it gives them a playoff berth already. So for the 17th time, they will be in the playoffs. They went 19-8 in the first half. That's tied for the Bells. But by the way, the Sox have the advantage by virtue of winning against the Bells earlier. So, they're having a great run. I got a special night coming up here on July the 3rd. They'll do their fireworks that night. But they do have home games. They got a nice run of home games right now. The Dub C Fish Sticks are in town for a couple of games. Non-league game tonight and tomorrow. Off on Thursday. And then the big weekend series with the fireworks is coming up. Edmonton, the Riverhawks, will be around for that weekend series. You got a chance to get out and catch some baseball, some good baseball from the Apple Sox.
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4: Sunny for today with highs in the low 80s. The winds up to about 15 miles an hour. Clear and 56 overnight. Wind gusts to 30 miles an hour. It'll be sunny tomorrow with highs in the low 80s. Windy again on Wednesday night.
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1: Well, there's Jake Owen, and that's Alone With You at Country 104.7 KKRV. I think it's fair. I was saying this earlier. This guy has an absolute bucket full of great songs, and he's going to be here in Wenatchee in a couple of weeks. 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So, yeah, I mean, what did we play yesterday? American Country Love Song. Some people really love that one. Alone With You. That's a nice song. I mean, golly. 8 Second Ride. 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

Riley Green. Think is you drunk? I am on Country 104.7 KKRV. We've got a sunny day. Today and tomorrow are going to be pretty similar, right at about an 80, and we'll have some breeze during the day. Maybe a little stronger wind at night. 65 is what we're looking at here this morning on National Social Media Day. I guess a day set aside to celebrate all the fun that social media has brought on us. It, there's fun parts, but geez. There's some other things, too. Average person spends about 141 minutes a day on social media. 5.4 billion people used social media last year. 84% say they've used YouTube. 71% of us are using Facebook. About half on Instagram. I use Facebook. I don't really use I don't use Instagram a lot. I look at it a little bit. And I like TikTok just to watch the videos, but I don't do any interacting on it. I just like to watch the videos. I'm a lurker on the TikTok, but I use Facebook a little bit.

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0: Shamoozy and Jelly Roll. It's Amen here on Country 104.7 KKRV. We've got, we'll give you the U.S. team update here in the World Cup action in a couple of minutes. It's dinner and a show all week. Kayla was our first winner yesterday. And all she did was get the code word and text it in. That's all you have to do. Each morning we'll give you a new one. Today, use the code word NIGHT, N-I-G-H-T, and text that to the Cascade Auto Center studio line 664-105. We're getting close to about 3 weeks out from Jake Owen coming to the Town Toyota Center. So our winner today gets a couple of tickets and dinner at the Buzz Inn Steakhouse. So it's dinner and a show all week. Your code word is NIGHT. We'll do it every single day. So be sure to check back tomorrow to get that new one. Mariners winners last night. That was nice to see. And they scored more than three runs. Felt like they scored three runs for every game at about the last month or so.
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0: There's John Party, and it's Boots Off here on Country 104.7 KKRV. Watched a little soccer last night. It was kind of fun. The guy that got his head, he banged it into somebody's knee, was bleeding, blonde-haired guy, and his hair turned red, and he kept playing. I thought, oh, that broke the stereotype for me. Because those guys that flop and start crying when they get pushed down, give me a break. This guy was bleeding, and he kept playing. Oh, I loved it. The U.S. is back at it tomorrow. We play the Bosnian team. And it's Bosnia-Herzegovina, right? They're down at Levi's Stadium in San Francisco. They're in, it's actually Santa Clara, but the Bay Area, I guess. 5 o'clock our time, if you wanted to watch the game. Now, turns out the head coach is a big country music fan and has invited some country stars to come to a game. Mauricio Pochettino, is that how you say his name? I think that's it. He's a big fan. Some of the other coaches, too. And he was saying that, the night before games, coaching staff gets together and they play country music. And they particularly like about three artists that they have reached out to invite them to come to a game. Luke Combs, Lainey Wilson, and Ella Langley. Some pretty good ones to be listening to. Wouldn't that be something if they accepted the invite and made it out to a game?
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0: Sunny for today with highs in the low 80s. The winds up to about 15 miles an hour. Clear and 56 overnight. Wind gusts to 30 miles an hour. It'll be sunny tomorrow with highs in the low 80s. Windy again on Wednesday night.
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looking half asleep. But he walked up and said, what'll it be? I said, the good stuff. He didn't reach around for the whiskey.

Here's Riley Green and its worst way here on Country 104.7 KKRV. My gosh, the text toy blew up this morning. We got a lot of responses with the word night. And so we put that into our little random number generator, and it came up with

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5: Hello, this is Sebastián Moraga with the Washington State Department of Transportation reminding you to take it slow when approaching a roundabout. Be sure to use your blinker to signal where you're going. 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Roundabouts are designed so that trucks use all their lanes, so give them space in both lanes. Just like in any other intersection, if an emergency vehicle is approaching, drive through the roundabout and pull over.
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The Colorado State Patrol making some waves with a public service announcement that they are airing, and rightfully so. I'll tell you about it coming up.

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0: 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KKRV.
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0: 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If you're planning on loading up your conveyance of choice and you're going to take a little trip for the upcoming holiday weekend, take a deep breath before you hit the road. According to the AAA, they are expecting a record number of people driving for the 4th of July weekend this year. 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
12: Sunny for today with highs in the low 80s. The winds up to about 15 miles an hour. Clear and 56 overnight. Wind gusts to 30 miles an hour. It'll be sunny tomorrow with highs in the low 80s. Windy again on Wednesday night.
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0: If you're going to be hanging out with your in-laws for the holiday weekend, you don't want your face to tell on you and reveal, you know, how you really feel about hanging out with these people. 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

Country 104.7 KKRV. Luke Combs there with Sleepless in a Hotel Room. You're hanging with me, Allie. Happy Tuesday. It's a great day for a great day. It's a lot brighter today, and I am not upset about that. Although I will say, last night's clouds gave the most spectacular sunset. Like, oh, I'm going to have to share it over on KKRV's Facebook page because it was really cool. I was up on the Eastmont Extension, kind of like that Cougar Road. It was beautiful.

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1: He's a ranch hand in a pinch, man. 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
9: Clear tonight, gusty winds up to 30 miles an hour, lows in the mid to upper 50s. We'll have sunny skies, about 82 tomorrow for a high, and wind returning on Wednesday night with gusts up to about 25 miles an hour.

Country 104.7 KKRV, Nate Smith there with Bulletproof. You're hanging with me, Allie, and I want you to enjoy some buzzin' steakhouse food and then a show. The show just so happens to be Jake Owen, not just any show, right? So I'm going to give you some details coming up, but first we got Brad Paisley here with Celebrity. That's how you're going to feel if you win this.

0: 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That was George Burge with Luke Bryan. Ryan. You're hanging with me, Allie, and I want you to have dinner and a show on us. That's right. We've teamed up with the Buzzin' Steakhouse. Plus, we want you to go see Jake Owen at the Town Toyota Center this July 23rd. Don't miss out, okay? Your chance to score is happening again tomorrow morning with Brent. 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

0: 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You're hanging with me, Allie. I appreciate you so much. You know, I did some adulting over the weekend because it was raining and I couldn't really be by the river. So I got all my laundry done. I cannot tell you how much easier it's been to change for work in the morning. Imagine that, Allie. You do your own laundry and you can have some clothes to wear.
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13: Clear tonight. Gusty winds up to 30 miles an hour. Lows in the mid to upper 50s. We'll have sunny skies, about 82 tomorrow for a high. And wind returning on Wednesday night with gusts up to about 25 miles an hour.

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15: Clear tonight, gusty winds up to 30 miles an hour, lows in the mid to upper 50s. We'll have sunny skies, about 82 tomorrow for a high, and wind returning on Wednesday night with gusts up to about 25 miles an hour.
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0: Favorite country song. There's Hardy. Well, temps are dangerously hot for some parts of the U.S. How do you beat the heat? The most common way to keep cool is to crack up the air conditioning, man. Drink plenty of water. It's also a very popular solution. And 6% of people go swimming. 1% of people eat ice cream. That's one of my favorites.
1: J-K-R-T.
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0: 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So anytime you open up your truck door and there's a full-grown black bear just chilling shotgun like, sup. Yeah, it's definitely like, makes me question my situational awareness. Like, how did I not see him in the car first, you know?
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0: All my exes, that's Lauren Elena. Well, a mysterious countdown clock has appeared on Garth Brooks' website. They're saying the future is about to become history. Fans are losing their minds because they don't know what it means. New music, retirement announcement, Vegas residency. When we find out more, we'll be sure to keep you.
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